0: always the Super Strings with Balearic Temptation, the last track of this residency mix of Ferry Corsten. Thank you once again for dropping by, Ferry.
1: Pleasure, pleasure.
0: And you played a couple of collabs in there as well, including the one with Paul Okafold. Can you tell a little bit more about that?
1: Yeah, it's a track that Paul sent me, you know, with another track of mine as a placeholder for the melody. And yeah, he asked me like, hey, this is my idea for the album that I'm doing. Just came out, I think, a few weeks ago.
0: Yeah.
1: And bringing techno and trance, like the classic trance together, and I came up with that melody, so
0: it worked out nicely.
1: Yeah, it was fun. It's fun to do.
0: Amazing. Where can we catch you in a few? Well, let's say in the next few weeks.
1: In the next few weeks, well, definitely know this weekend is just an easy one. I'm doing Ludwigsburg in Germany, Sounds of Crown, big old castle, really cool. And then I have the weekend off after that, which is very nice.
0: Nice. Yes. Well, enjoy.
1: You?
0: Thank you.
1: Where are you going?
0: Where am I going? I have a big weekend this weekend, actually, with Armin. I'm going to Helsinki, to Oslo, and to... No, not to Helsinki, to Tallinn, to Ibiza.
1: Ah, nice. Okay, good one. Good one.
0: Putting me on the spot. Well, thank you once again. I'll see you next month for a new one. And thank you so much for tuning in today. Next week, we're back with progressive talent Niho Young presenting his album Compass. Have a nice weekend.
2: 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We'll be back next week for a new episode of A State of Trance.
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2: 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And I get what you're saying. I just really don't wanna hear it right now. 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Listen to me. I took your nice words of advice about how you think I'm gonna die lucky if I turn 33. Okay, so yeah, I smoke like a chimney. I'm not skinny and I like pull a Britney every other week.